is another one on the Rhythm Section label. Played music from Sam Goku on the show before. I believe he's based out of Munich. This one called Sky and Sand. This is the club mix. And yes, you're tuned to Mystic Brew here on PBS. We've got about half an hour to go.

0: people in Australia don't have the understanding of
1: the history of boys' clubs.

That was Rupture, which is originally done by Maurice Luca, and this is the El Contessa remix, who is an Egyptian-based producer and DJ. I love what she did there, like complete chaos. Sometimes you just want that. And before that, we had it was a Night Sail, Japanese producer and DJ. Goes by the name of Juzu, or sometimes Muchi. Has a few nice releases there that touch on kind of the Middle Eastern vibes and funk there. Very nice incorporation of different elements like oud and sitar, which I truly loved. You are tuned into the Dunya Show. We are going to kick things up. All right, let us go with a bit of Afro... kind of deep house with Cairo.

one,

Wendy, that it lasted all this time. As he drove to the only record store left this side of town, Steve approached the counter with only one song on his mind, and about 30 more in the crate that he'd just carried down. "Look, it's the sort of stuff we get in all the time, mate," said the student behind the counter. "So not really worth all that much to me, I'm afraid." Steve decided to cut his losses and leave him there, not without one last quick look through, but settled for the solace that someone might get to do it all again. "You say that I'm out of my mind, oh, but for you I'll keep wasting my time. Some things are worth more than worth alone. You say that I'm out of my mind, but for you I'll keep wasting my time. Some things are worth more than worth alone." Thanks a lot. Thanks for listening. I really appreciate you being here.

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I'm just lying in bed with a, you know, a few chums from PBS. Well, we are becoming pajama people for the next little while.

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A pile of massacred bodies flies through the venue. You open your eyes and you're at home, listening to Tarana Chorus, PBS FM's home of blast beats and breakdowns. Metalcore, deathcore, djent, melodic death metal and brutal slamming death metal. You close your eyes and fall back into the heavy simulation.

psychic. Does that mean we're close to the end?

0: trying to give color to the blind. If you search, you will find what was left untreated. This is for the like minds. 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
1: Colors.

Beautiful piece of music there from Navy Blue. That was Beautiful Tender Colors, lifted from a record very appropriately titled Rain Music. Before it, we did hear from Krakatau from their new record Terra Ignota. We took the title track. Fantastic to see them back in action, which brings us up to date here on The Breakfast Spread at 12 minutes to 7 o'clock. Going to play you a tune now from Route 500. This one featuring Bess Atwell. It's called I'll Play You Out. Got a little skeleton around the corner. Some Alex Albrecht will take us to 7 o'clock. Keep it locked.

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3: Just heard a cut from Alex Albrecht's new album at the very end of that bracket there. Skeleton in the Mix with Cornucopia. A bit of a tune of his from earlier this year, I believe. Route 500.

until there's a way. And when I'm standing there facing you, I want you to look at me and feel nothing, because I'm nobody. You feel something because of you, not because of me. I hear what you say I do. I feel the emptiness of your shallow thoughts that you create and expect me to do something with. Because the key to connection is designed by you, and the key to love is happy.

Rolling Blackouts, Coastal Fever. I was about to say it's a new EP. It's been out for a hot minute now. Another act I was lucky enough to see up in Brizzy over the weekend as a part of Against the Grain Festival. I will keep going on about it. It was a great day of music. So excited to see what those guys do next. I've forgotten how fun they are live. Before that, we did hear from Widowspeak, a tune there called If You Change, and Quiet Coven at the very top with Certain About Something. The time is 11 minutes to 8 o'clock. Milo here with you on the breakfast spread. I've got Winter McQueen in the house, ready to have a chat in about 10 minutes' time. Also tuning up currently ahead of a live in-studio performance. How exciting. Do not be going anywhere. That's coming up on your radio in just a few minutes. But for now, here's some new music from Now Always Fades. They announced that there's a new record coming out later this year. How good is that? This is the latest taste. It's called Coalesce.